acid green, aquamarine. The girls are dancing in the sand, and I throw my cellular device in the water.

up and giving in, tell me, in this house of mine, nothing ever comes without a consequence or cost, tell me, will the stars align, will heaven step in, will it save us from our sin, will it, cause this house of mine.

0: Movemos tu corazón. Conexión Radio.
1: It is if everyone dies alone.
2: Does that scare you?
1: I don't want to be alone.